Yeah. The boss on this one. I told you we taking over. Taking K City to the next level.

0: On a écouté Fra Fra, suivi du duo Flex Fab et Ziller Bass, et enfin Ian Simons en compagnie des Ekonda Women.
1: 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This is Tosilometers saying, give it to me one time. Your station is number one.

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Always up to something, never talking about nothing. Lampin' where I'm camping, hearing sounds that

Here we go. 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I eat MCs like Cheerios. That's a bowl full of rounds, how I kick the flow. Here we go, yeah. I'm just talking fresh material, yo. I'm just talking fresh material, yo. Flexing on that ass, flexing on that ass, eh? I'm just talking fresh material, yo. I'm just talking fresh.

0: Yeah, this is Stephen Tussle-Maters, and you're listening to Radio Deal 89.5 FM. This is Tussle-Maters saying, give it to me one time. 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

gone and blow out candle. You had gift right in your sandal. Coolin' chic, yep, candlelit hope. You had more hitting than Nintendo. I got some from the shit I'm saving. Me and my woman, cause we got cravings. Black ass night, Baltimore like Ravens. I'm Wes Craven, Freddy Krueger. Scratch your back, I got computers. Price is right, got your dog neutered. Accident, let's go to Aruba. I thought I did you a favor. Outside, inside, in the lunch line. Outside, inside, in the lunch line. I see my kids only sometimes. Outside, inside, in the lunch line. I feel like that, but it ain't really true. Well, it's sorta true, what can you do? Take your ass back to the crib. Buy a new cube, inside is big. Get a job and work at Avis. Outside, inside, pulling favors. Hard to break, they go into labor. Try your best with your behavior. Apes is cages, these dark ages. Catch me outside in some Asics. When I drive, I do not chase it. I have before, and that's very dangerous. Outside, inside, in the lunch line. Outside, inside, in the lunch line. I see my kids only sometimes. Outside, inside, in the lunch line. Outside, inside, in the lunch line. Outside, inside, in the lunch line. I see my kids only sometimes. Outside, inside, in the lunch line. This chick here, she

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Listen, listen, listen, listen, listen, listen, listen. 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

0: 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Gordon Knoll.
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1: When I was a little boy, I remember the smiling head of Ike. 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

0: quick spencher. 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
2: 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More time you gotta move like a pagan, a righteous part.

0: Remember, not everybody's built for this, so if you ain't, then vanish.
1: 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I always thought it was wrong for a nigga to cry.